0: That's a lovely Gretsch, Chet Atkins. 6120. 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
1: Wait, you actually saw Eddie Cochran play?
0: Yeah, on YouTube.

0: only an hour before sunrise.
1: I'm well aware of that, my dear.
0: Is that the really good stuff?
1: Yes, he.
0: From the French doctor?
1: Precisely.

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1: Eve, please.
0: No, I want to know. You love telling me these things, and I love to hear them. So what was he like?
1: Frankly, he was a pompous ass.
0: Why am I not surprised?

0: Checkmate, my darling.
1: Eve, you're ruthless. You're brutal.
0: I'm a survivor, baby.
1: It was all the bloody talking.

When you separate an entwined particle, and you move both parts away from the other, even at opposite ends of the universe, if you alter or affect one, the other will be identically altered or affected.

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8: Hi, I'm Kevin Mahogany.
9: I'm Ayokia. Hello, I'm Paco Seri.
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12: 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Stay tuned, don't touch the dial.